Yeah, good morning. Good morning, beautiful people. Good morning. Good morning, people of Edo State and everyone tuning in to this frequency, ABS Radio 95.7 FM. Yeah, of course, it is another day, and we simply thank the Most High for this. All right, yes, it is another day again, wherever you are. Good morning, wherever you're still laying in bed, preparing for work or thinking on how to prepare work this morning. Good morning. Good morning. Yeah, whether you're still laying in bed preparing for work, like I said, and driving, no, you know, getting ready to drive on the road, you know, you're thinking about opening the shop. Of course, and I want you to know that this morning actually belonged to you. Of course, we have this wonderful song to open the day by Wizkid, and it is titled Essence, yeah, featuring

0: platform. Oh, mm-hmm. Say what the government is not doing right. Because you have the platform. That's a big platform. And now you're talking about Ademoye not talking. I think it's misplaced priorities right there. Mm-hmm. One thing I know about the Redeemed Christian Church of God is they have departments that are like CSR. There are other departments that really sensitize people about politics. So most of the things done by RSC, I don't attend the church, but I know this because maybe friendships and all that. Mm-hmm. Most of the things, there are a lot of things are done in-house. And Adewale has never been one to speak a lot about national issues. If I've been very honest, mm-hmm. he has never been. And the times he talked, he had condemned at some point, but he has never been one to speak so much about national issues. He has never been that person.
1: Yeah.
0: I think let's stop holding public figures. When I mean public figure, I'm not talking about politicians now. I'm talking about maybe pastors, musicians. They don't have the right to speak. Like, it's not in their place to speak on your behalf. Yeah. If you feel the government, they're not doing so much, you are a citizen. No, you should.
1: The power is in your hands.
0: The power is in your hands to do that.
1: You get your voter's card and, vote who you want to be in power.
0: This Messiah syndrome where you think, he's supposed to be a Messiah, supposed to speak on our behalf and all that. That's not his responsibility. If he does that, big ups and thank you very much. But if he doesn't do that, it's not his responsibility to speak on your behalf. He's not PFN. The agencies for that.
1: However, that's where the lines start get a bit blurry, because it's not like, okay, you are a person of repute. You are in a very high position.
0: One thing with the Christian faith is they have bodies that they have CAN, Christian Association of Nigeria, they have PFN, and Pastor Adewale and the Redeemed Church belongs to these bodies, right? So these bodies are supposed to speak on their behalf. You shouldn't attack Adewale personally, because that looked like a personal attack.
1: That was a personal attack.
0: Yeah, so don't do that.
1: Well, that was trending. Moving on, we have, this is a situation that you only read about and you never really expect for it to happen to you. A rescued victim of a Kogi Highway abduction, Victor Anichi, has recounted how suspected kidnappers ambushed his boss and took the passengers deep into the bush. We're going to listen to it. But St. Patrick is here. We're looking.
2: Before you look into that, I keep wondering why people always focus on the church. Have you ever heard them calling out an imam or saying that you're looking at the other religion aspect of it of Nigeria? You're not looking at just Christianity, because if you want to talk about it, there are so many pastors that are doing a lot on the ground. They don't even say it because they believe in doing things for people quietly and not making it public. I know of a couple of churches that do that. They have a unit for it and they don't even say it out. Then I don't know why it's always the church. Why don't you also look at other areas, look at the mosque and ask the imam, what are you doing? Why are you not calling out the politicians?
1: That's
2: and
1: true.
2: Also looking at other bodies, asking them the same question: why always the church?
1: You're right, because it's almost like we are meant to be part of the same faith.
0: My problem now is why some particular people are called out. Why these people from maybe like Oyedepos, they are Adeboyes and all that. You have the same platform. You're on social media just like them. The constant calling out is, there's no Messiah here. If you want a better, everybody wants a better Nigeria, then you should play your path. Stop waiting for the big pastors to do that for you.
2: I just feel because because they see that they own a private jet or they see
0: I see the line he's going. Say, oh, is it because?
1: Is it because your wife? Is the way he finished that?
0: Because the president's wife is a pastor in your church. Yes. Isn't your offering she brings?
1: Is it because of the money she's bringing to you?
0: It doesn't even make any sense. No, you don't criticize like that.
1: It's very venomous. Going to this incident that has become a sad reality for many people who are plying the road and don't have money like St. Patrick to fly. Anichi has shared accounts in his video posted by News Central on Monday following the rescue of abducted passengers by a joint security team comprising the Nigerian Army, Nigerian Navy, Nigerian Police Force, vigilantes, and local hunters. The victims were abducted and

0: Sunday, August 9, when suspected kidnappers attacked commuters along the Ojiwo, Ajengo, Mamerebo and Ojiwo Itobe roads in Ofu local government area of Kogi State. And we're going to listen to him. We're going to hear him recount the statement. It's, look at him. He has like, what? Is this gold hair? All right, let's hear him.
1: On our way going to East yesterday, so those guys, they were on Toyota Yaris, red Toyota Yaris, wagon, Toyota Yaris. But before then, I've seen them like they were trying to, they happen to be like they are passengers. I've seen them like afar. So when there's this bus in front of us was waving us, like this blessed and telex box was waving us. But our driver couldn't catch up. He now passed the bus. And when he passed the bus, that was when those guys now turned. That Toyota is now turned and the boys started coming out from the bushes. One of them, I always recognize his face, even if I'm sleeping. He was the one with the AK-47 shooting up, he was the one, he was their leader. He was the one shooting the AK-47 up. So, harassing or whatever. So, when we now saw that this thing is that our driver tried to maneuver to enter bush, they now came out. More than six of them. Their guns were one AK-47, one pop action, and one shotgun that was cut short. So, they took us from that, our boss, inside the bush. Far away, as in we are going very, very far. But inside that bush, we could be hearing buses passing. And that yesterday, we were hearing siren outside around that 8 to 9. So, I was telling my guys, maybe this thing are rescue guys, so, because we had like two gunshots that night. The siren will go up and to come down, to go up. Maybe they were searching, but they couldn't locate because those guys, they are amateurs with big dreams. They had informants, I believe, because they were moving us from here to here, here to here, here. Even today, this morning, they moved us from where we were yesterday to the present place. They came for the rescue team now sorted us out. And their plans, they were telling us, you, 100,000, you, 100 million, you, 70 million, you, 50 million, the children, 20 million. And right. I happen to be the one that collected every bit.
0: Let's come back. So he received the bit. I'll say, first of all, a round of applause to the armed forces for that rapid response. Yes, I really love to hear the games, but man, it's a very scary experience.
2: I think he needs therapy. Because, like, you know, leaving your house and thinking that, oh, let me just try and walk for like maybe five hours, they come back home to my family, and boom, you see yourself for weeks, you know, kidnappers then in a forest. It's traumatizing, first on its own. It's traumatizing to you, traumatizing to your loved ones, man. Yeah. I just feel like some form of therapy should be done. Because see the way he's talking, bro, that bro is scarred.
0: He's probably still in shock. He said he collected most of the beating. It's a very scary experience.
2: There's a video I saw. The woman, about. I think the woman, like, she became the interpreter because they heard that she could hear her. So she started interpreting for the terrorists. Yeah. She started to interpret because if she does it, they're going to beat her. She started interpreting for the terrorists. Yeah. Just really, really sad. Yeah,
3: she gained an employment inside.
2: Yeah, she was employed by the terrorists as an interpreter.
0: Come on, dude, Patrick. I think I saw that video as well, but it's so sad.
2: It is so very sad.
0: I just want to see if I think we got it. This is Abigail.
4: My name is Ngozi Steven. Ngozi Steven. I'm part of the people that were rescued from the whole thing. Like he said, he has really explained most of how it happened. It was really a terrible experience. But then, because of my knowledge of Hausa, I was actually the interpreter. They turned me to the interpreter. If they say what they want to say in Hausa, I'll interpret it to my own people. and then give them feedback in Hausa. So they told me, tell this person 50 million, tell this person 100 million, tell this person 70 million. That was how they were sharing it. So I'll tell them, okay, this is what they said, this is the amount they said you should bring. Even when I tried to plead, because even me, they said 70 million. So even when I tried to plead and ask them to reduce it a little, they threatened to beat me up because they were beating people and all that. But luckily, I wasn't beating, maybe because I was the interpreter, I don't know. So I was just giving them the feedback. So they'll call, they'll give. They took all our phones, switched them off, and kept them with them. So when they want us to speak to our people, they give us back the phones and they tell you, call you. They don't bring it. And at some point, they were even threatening that if we're not able to provide the money,
0: let's come back. Nigeria,
3: so you can see how being an interpreter actually got her being favored partially in the den of
0: kidnapper. What are we trying to say now? We should learn more.
2: I'm
3: just trying to make it a bit light because.
0: I'm kidding. Yeah.
2: I don't think they should collect ransom for her.
3: They're not supposed to collect ransom for her. She did a job. She did something for them.
0: I'm just surprised at the tone of her voice. She seems very calm and composed. It's like, is this how much trauma Nigerians go through on a daily basis that we can take? The other guy too. Of course, he sounded, scared. However, he didn't sound too shaken up. Compared to, when you listen to trauma,
3: Now, the reason why I feel that woman was a bit calm, because I think they spent a longer period with them, and she was kind of like
2: a bit calm.
3: Not getting used to it, you understand? So, faces that you see for close to about 20, 40 days, you're not used to them, start discussing with them. And you know very well that these people, they have a kind of like, they know what they are targeting. They want you to send money. They want people to send money and all. So when they came out, when they were rescued, she was a bit calm and reuniting with her family and all that. So it's all the same. So it's good for.
0: It's good.
3: I'm so happy for them to see that they are back, reuniting with the family and the society.
0: Yeah. All right, so we still have other things that are trending. This one is quite sad. It's a story that happened, unfortunately, Katsina United is trending. Because yesterday, a 33-year-old defender, Chinedu Ozo, slumped on the pitch. He collapsed 9 minutes into the match en route to a mortuary. A friend raised alarm claiming that he noticed his hands moving, but unfortunately that wasn't true. He collapsed at the game versus Niger Tornadoes, and he was rushed to Kedar Specialist Hospital where he was pronounced dead. People are still in shock. His family is still in shock. He only recently joined Katsina United, making his second spell at the club after leaving 2023.
3: And the surprising part of it that he actually collapsed without getting any contact, then said that 10 to 15 minutes into the preseason friendly match against Niger Tornadoes at the Mohammed Dikko Stadium in Katsina State. And without getting any contact, 10 to 15 minutes. I think do body check before any games, because I think they used to do that. They have to check all players. They have to check if you're healthy, if you're okay, you're fine. If you are fit, if you are very 100% fit for the game. Because if you take a deep look at some Premier League matches, you see some players, even without injuries, they'll tell you,
2: he's not match fit
3: for the game. And you'll be surprised, you're like, what do you mean by not match fit for this game?
0: Blood pressure thing.
3: And in some of your key players, it might just be a key player that you think... You're just hopeful that this player might just score and all that. But you just say he's not fit for the game. And you think it's maybe one trick. They don't want to win the game, or they don't want the player to play, reserving a player for maybe another big match ahead. But sometimes it might just be a kind of like little ailment. The player might just wake up with headache or probably running temperature and all that. But I don't think, I think they should also always do body check on some of these players before they allow them play.
0: And he looks fit. I mean, I know it's not about looks most of the time or all the time.
3: Really. But you take a deep look at what happened yesterday. Said 10 to 15 minutes he was in the feed without any contact. He just collapsed and slumped. And that's the story.
2: And that's why it's always good to always check your vitals, check your body parts, check how you are feeling. Sometimes, like, you might feel really healthy, but you're not really. That's why exercise is good. just make sure that check your blood pressure, check your sugar level, all these things, they contribute to your total wellness. That's why it's always important for you to do that, especially people who do a lot of physical, like playing football is very physical. Yes, that's why you have to check these things. Check your whole...
0: I see you guys, right? So the boys in EBS here, we have some in the engineering department and other departments, they go play football and they come back, Matthew as well, and they come back Matthew battered. You guys come back battered. They come back limping. I think Justus, Peter.
2: Fresh.
0: Oh my goodness. Fresh is knee right now. Yeah, Fresh is in our engineering team. He's knee right now.
3: You said Matthew plays football.
2: Yeah, I do. I'm in midfielder.
0: What do you mean how?
2: I'm a defensive midfielder.
3: But I used to think that your best sport used to be Ludo or something.
0: Come on, that's me.
2: Don't do that.
0: But anyways,
3: all right. Ozo actually joined Katsina United recently, just this season, and he has not even played a major game with them. Just this friendly game, he used to be with Kano United.
0: Yeah.
3: Kano played as a bigger party, but just joined Katsina United just recently.
0: Yeah, so sad.
2: So sad.
0: It's quite
2: really, really, really
0: quite sad. Young too. 30. Well, old in football years, yeah, but a young man altogether. Still, we have other stories.
3: I just want to show you one very funny post. It's someone wants to unbox. I just sent it to you, AJ. Okay. Someone wants to unbox a phone, and the lady is creating it. She's organizing a party.
0: So she's creating a flyer.

0: everybody, and they know the center point where they will meet everybody. Mm-hmm. They know that definitely you have to pass through this particular route if you're going to anywhere in Lagos. Mm-hmm. So they have this center point where they meet, and they are in numbers. They're not just one, not two, not three, not four. They're in numbers. They're up to 50.
1: Yeah.
0: Trust me. And yeah, when they are out there, when they see this car, they know who owns this car, who owns this, and who. I'm sure the only way to run away from this or shy away from this, it's either you are moving with heavy security, just like the way Davido, or rather you're moving with. You have to start maybe speeding off, increase your speed and all that, and that will also result to another problem. You now start fixing the traffic, or rather fixing. We call it ETSMA here, and they call it
2: Lastman.
0: They call it Lastman in Lagos. Last so you will not start facing Lastman problem, because they will definitely flag you down because you are over speeding, beating traffic.
3: Mm-hmm.
0: So you cannot do that. So in Lagos, I think government need to look into this. If it's possible for the government to create more jobs for these guys, because so that they can leave the streets, or rather they should create a certain body that will look into their issue and see how they can get them engaged and not being in the streets, because it's not becoming kind of like an occupation. Because they just wake up in the morning, maybe as we are currently right now on radio, doing our job, they might even be sleeping at the moment. They will resume work at 4, because that's when they know these celebrities, they come out.
3: Mm-hmm.
0: So I think the Lagos State government need to look into that.
3: Yeah, definitely. And we have...
2: Before we go further, right, for a state like Lagos, the commercial hub of Africa, basically, everybody's coming to Lagos, multinationals and all that, businesses are springing up every day. They have so much problems already, from waste management problem to flooding problem. Now they have a touting problem. Yeah, it's not the best. It's not the best at all. So
3: where's not the new hot area?
2: Yeah,
3: because I thought Lekki was supposed to be the.
2: This is the island. Yeah.
3: This is the.
2: It's where you pay
0: the center point of Lagos.
2: $3 million rent for a flooded Ologolo.
3: Anyways, anyway, away from that, wife confronts alleged mistress in matrimonial home video. I don't know if you saw that video showing up.
2: Yeah, I saw it on the blog.
0: Yeah, I saw it.
2: With Kino.
3: That video, it was so horrible. It shows the Delta State woman accusing wife, or rather wife accusing and physically confronting the woman she calls her husband's side chick. And I'm wondering, ladies, who do you fight, right? You find out your husband is cheating. Do you go beat up and possibly find yourself facing a lawsuit or, you know, police investigations? Or do you face your husband, the person that you, you know, made those vows with? And you can see this video turned ugly.
4: You call me to my house, Bashi? Who you call me to? You call me to my house, back to my house. I will kill you for you. If you hold me, I will kill you. But I call the person you call me to. Call her. Call her.
3: What's the person
4: name? Elosa. I beg, if you come, what's
3: the
4: name?
3: What's the name? You never
4: call
3: police. Yeah, so, I don't know. That's, that trended. You know, it got people thinking, you know, who
2: and the husband is very bold. He brought
0: the mistress.
2: Matrimonial house. Yeah, he's babu. He's very bold. Very bold.
0: Yeah, I get mine.
2: Very bold, but that's not the right way to go. It's not beating her. She can say she was kidnapped.
3: Yeah. I'm just trying to talk to lady. I don't can get.
0: That's true. She can just change the story.
2: She was kidnapped. Yeah. You know? Sometimes just avoid problems. Just avoid it. Sometimes see when Bella Smola says problem committee for your chilling spots. You are in your house, and problem is with those some things are avoidable. This like things like this. And guess what? She recorded it and posted it online. She recorded it and posted it online, humiliating the girl, trying to harass her, beating her with cane. No, you don't do that. It's to me, this is physical abuse.
3: Yeah,
2: it is.
3: Lastly, celebrations. I don't know if you remember Latifah Didimeji, who has got himself triplets. Talking about how God has turned around the mockery that he faced to blessings. Latifah

0: Grand Meji has three children. They call him Latif Oladi Meta. Mm. And yeah, he's got three kids and they were celebrating. You can see during the Thanksgiving ceremony, Kwam One was even there. Kwam One gives Oladi Meji and Mo Bimpe bundles of cash. Mm. And at the Three Plants Thanksgiving, we also saw other people pull up looking fancy, you know. And yeah, that was an interesting one there. It's always a beauty. Children, well, they say that children are a blessing. I wouldn't know. I don't have children.
1: It depends on the context.
0: Nollywood actor Latif Adedimeji has reflected on the ridicule and painful comments he and his wife, actress Adebimpe Oyebade, popularly known as Mo Bimpe, have faced before welcoming their triplet sons, three boys. Mm. That's a handful.
2: Yeah, it is.
0: Shared their experiences in an emotional post on Instagram on Tuesday, months after the couple announced the birth of their children. And the actor said people made false claims, questioned their marriage and mocked them during the years they've waited to become parents. Mm. You know, and I can only imagine the kind of, the shame and...
2: Yeah, and how a lot of people, you know, drag them and all that.
0: In the public eye. I don't even know, so nurses, this is away from that now. The core members are urging the federal government to increase NYSC funding. And I'm wondering...
2: Increase allowance, that's what...
0: Yeah, so they want to increase...
3: From 77... Also was it 77,000?
2: Yeah, 77K. Yeah, that's
0: I think it's 77, yeah. 800 or something. 77K or whatever.
2: Yeah, 77, yeah. So how much now?
0: Yeah, they haven't put the exact figure on how much they want, but they're just talking about more...
3: Would that not be more than the regular minimum wage?
2: Minimum wage is 70K.
0: Yeah, it's already more.
2: It's already more than
0: the minimum wage, you know? In a statement signed by RNC coordinator Comrade Godson Igbe and spokesperson Princess Miriam Idris, the group said many orientation camps currently lack adequate accommodation, clean water. So also one of the big causes for them to, renovate the camps. If that initiative is still going to be used, then they should renovate the camps so they can, you know, give them adequate living conditions. The group also pushed for higher annual allocations to the scheme so that NYSC management can meet its obligations to core members in areas such as allowances, healthcare, transportation, security, and insurance. While the group said they were not opposed to reform in principle, they cautioned that the proposals currently being discussed could multiply the NYSC's annual running costs to well over 1 trillion naira, which they described as difficult to justify given the country's competing developmental needs. All right, so that's pretty much it there. I don't know, Sir Patrick, I've seen a video here. I don't know what that is. That's a suspect what, eating rice.
3: The suspect was caught and he was being fed by the service station that he was arrested. See? So he was saying what he stole, and he also agreed that he will be, whenever he find any suspect, that he will never steal again in his life. Say no, no, say Ingo de Njoli, they thank the, he was thanking the CPIB, he was thanking the, he was just thanking the police, the entire police.
0: Let's have a listen.
4: Captain Commander, I want to do it for my body. That money, if you give me tea, this afternoon, so you give me right now, the spaghetti.
5: What be your papa name?
4: Oversei.
5: Oversei?
4: Yeah.
5: What be your name?
4: Obebo.
5: What you got if?
4: What you got to my POS?
5: I'm waiting.
4: POS plus all this money.
5: How much? How many are for now?
4: Will be two. I'm sad guy. Yes.
5: So what do you want now make we do for you?
4: So I'm gonna help me. I don't try again. But anybody wants it, I call the court for you.
5: What if you don't wait there too?
4: Now POS.
5: Carry a comment.
3: Well, that's exactly what he stole.
0: He's still a POS.
2: Yeah.
3: Yeah.
2: But I'm feeding him, that's good.
0: And yeah, I don't know how this is going to end. But you know, and it's a nice one to see. It's quite different, showing you that you are even safer in the police custody than in the Nigerian civilians.
3: Yeah. Because if not, you'll be dancing by now.
0: Yeah, I'm telling you.
2: They gave him food.
0: He will not be happy right now.
2: Rice and spaghetti.
0: That's rice and spaghetti.
2: That's nice.
0: Anyways, that's all I have on my plate. And if you're just joining us, welcome. 0904-436-2225. Those are the numbers. You can call us right here on the show. And you can let us know what you want to weigh into over the topics we just covered on the trending story. So right now we're going to switch gear to the newspaper headlines. Stay with us. Good morning.

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0: All right. Let's get right into the newspaper headlines for today. And, of course, we have
1: the Nigerian Observer.
0: Yes, Nigerian Observer.
1: All right, let's begin with the Nigerian Observer. And we have this very delectable headline here from the Nigerian Observer. You remember the Igbo commissioner, he's been deployed now to... he's gotten his portfolio for the Edo State government. And let's go look at that. Opeyemi deploys two new commissioners, redeploys three others.
0: Right.
1: Edo State Governor Senator Monday Opeyemi has approved the deployment of two newly sworn-in commissioners and the redeployment of three members of the State Executive Council in a move aimed at strengthening governance, enhancing efficiency, and improving service delivery. The Secretary to the State Government, Umar Musa Akilu, announced the changes in the government special announcement, noting that they take immediate effect. Under the new arrangement, Mr. Irakegbai Kayode Jeffrey has been assigned to the Ministry of Mining, while Mr. Martin Ayanchuku Oli will head the newly created Ministry of Inter-Ethnic Relations. And that's the news there. And according to the statement, government, the Ministry of Inter-Ethnic Relations was established to promote inter-ethnic and inter-community harmony, strengthen peaceful coexistence, and harness the diversity of Edo citizens as an asset for the development and unity of the state. The government also approved the redeployment of three commissioners as part of efforts to better align responsibilities with their respective skills, experience, and competencies. Mr. Huimai Ejimeto, a formerly commissioner for communications, has been redeployed to the Ministry of Livestock Development, while Professor Omor Dioipoosa moved to the Ministry of Livestock Development to the Ministry of Oil and Gas. Similarly, Mr. Andrew Momodu, formerly commissioner for oil and gas, has been redeployed to the Ministry of Communications. And the affected commissioners have been directed to ensure a seamless handover and assumptions of duties in their respective ministries. The state government said changes were part of efforts to strengthen governance and improve efficiency and service delivery across Edo State. We will charge members of the State Executive Council to bring renewed vigor, professionalism, and commitment to their respective assignments. And I move down to other stories. Opeyemi pledge policies to secure better future for Edo youth. And Opeyemi Edo youth to pursue legitimate paths, reject criminality. I think that's the way forward. And TUC opposes outright sale of refineries, backs 51% private stake. NYSC distances itself from NAN's 200 naira levy. And I think that actually made the headline yesterday. Mm-hmm. So let's, I think that's what we can take from the Nigerian Observer of today.
0: All right. Let's see if we can check out the Punch newspaper, see what's happening there. State Police, presidency closes public submissions today. Let's find out more, get into that story. The presidency has announced that public submissions on the proposed national policing bill will close by 5 p.m. on Thursday, August 13, 2026. That's today. Urging Nigerians to submit their views on planned establishment of state police. The chief of staff to the president and chairman of the state presidential working group on the national policing bill, Femi Badu-Abiamila, disclosed this on Wednesday, saying the consultation was designed to incorporate the expenses and professional expertise of Nigerians into the proposed legislation. He said the submission would be particularly useful in addressing concerns over political interference, oversight, police misconduct, and intelligence sharing between federal and state police services. We also have here why Davido should apologize to Opolo over the WAEC result troll, and that's what a lawyer is saying. We also have The Economist is backs U.S., faults Nigeria's fiscal transparency. Economics backs the U.S. and faults Nigeria's fiscal transparency. We also have here Oshun poll. INEC adds SDP ballot, distributes sensitive materials. You can find all of that there on the Punch newspaper. We also have, let's see if we can find more stories here. 168 solar streetlights stolen. Lagos Ibadan Expressway. My goodness. And, you know, it's just... It's almost like an Ouroboros. I don't know if you know, when the dragon trying to swallow the tail. The government is doing something beautiful for
2: the
0: people.
2: Guess what? You are the receiving end.
0: You are the receiving end. Your children. You will still have, you're going to have family members that apply that road. You're going to have children. You're going to have all sorts, everybody. And then now, 168 of them. That's a proper heist, if you ask me. Solar streetlights stolen on the Lagos-Ibadan Expressway. It's heartbreaking, really, and it also shows that how well can you monitor these expressways, really? And I think maybe Lagos might start, or all the states really need to start looking into surveillance, good surveillance material, good surveillance technology, to be able to keep an eye on these infrastructures or these these infrastructure put in place by the government. I feel some sort of surveillance would be better, you know. The streetlights installed in 2025 along the approximately 5 kilometer long bridge were meant to eliminate the busy stretch and improve the safety of motorists, particularly at night. However, Punch Metro observed that the lights began disappearing gradually only months after they were installed. During a visit to the bridge on Tuesday, several sections were found to have been stripped of their street lighting infrastructure. A count of the vandalized points were from Opik end of the bridge towards Wawa showed about 168 solar-powered streetlights had been removed. 168 is a lot. Suspected cultists shoot another Rivers Varsity student dead. Also, I have here police arrest 10 for attempted murder in Osun State. The Osun State Police Command arrested 10 suspects in two separate operations linked to alleged violent crimes in the Mudakeke and an invasion into of the Osun State Polytechnic. The development is coming ahead of Saturday's governorship election in the state. And four suspects were arrested in the Mudakeke Ife East local government area of alleged conspiracy and attempted murder, assault, occasioning harm, and unlawful possession of prohibited firearms. We also have here 9 bodies found on Niger Road days after 308 rescued. That's so sad. The Niger State Police Command has confirmed the recovery of 9 bodies on the Wawa Luma Road, Burgu local government area of Niger State. According to the news agency, the victims were suspected to have been killed by the bandits while traveling on the road. The spokesperson for the police command, Wasiu Abiodun, disclosed this in Mina on Wednesday. And according to him, a team of police military personnel were dispatched to evacuate the bodies after receiving the information on Tuesday. We also have a U.S.-based Nigerian risked 20 years jail term over $2.7 million fraud. We also have government-approved tax waivers for 4,000 electric vehicles. Interesting, and I was just
1: reading that not quite long.
0: Yeah, do we have charging stations here? Do you think we have that? Have you seen any electric
1: vehicles?
0: No,
1: we don't have, but privately owned, like most of the car owners, they have in their houses.
0: In their houses?
1: Yeah.
0: Wow.
2: So if it's about an electric vehicle, you have to make arrangements for how it's going to
0: be charged.
2: Able to charge it. Yeah.
0: It's probably lithium solar batteries.
1: So if you have one, probably in Benin City, for example, it should be in your house. But if you're driving to work, just know that you should be fully charged and know that you don't have to drive to longer distance.
0: Enough electricity cars in Edo State to start like a business, like what do you call it now? Almost like a fuel station, but in charge station for electric vehicles.
1: We don't have enough yet. Not so yet, yeah. Just
0: I've
1: maybe
0: seen a
1: few.
0: Couple of electric vehicles.
1: Here, yeah, I've seen a couple
0: in Benin City.
1: It will be
0: an interesting one. People would ask, do we have the watts for that exploration? Do we have the electricity stable enough? Would it now then be solar charging stations? But this is the future, and it's interesting to see. But the federal government has approved tax waivers for almost 4,000 electric vehicles imported into Nigeria in the first half of 2026 as part of a fresh push to accelerate electricity mobility despite persistent electricity shortages and inadequate charging infrastructure. A government Data reviewed by Reuters in a report on Wednesday showed that the approvals represent the first batch process under the new government initiative. I like that still. You know, we also have here, Northern senators seek permanent solution to Niger flooding. Gov polls, Akpabio, Zodima, and others arrive in Oshun for APC rally. We also have, Messi returns after father's death as Inter Miami exits Leagues Cup. And also there's been rumors that Messi might be hanging up the boot.
1: Not yet.
0: After his dad's...
1: Not yet. But I saw a post this morning about Lionel Messi saying he has reason of quitting football soon, but not yet. I would just say not yet. And the last post was him saying that he might just likely quit football soon.
0: All right. More stories here. Popular Nigerian comedian and content creator Brain Jota has cried out after being harassed by suspected thugs driving his car in Lagos. We played you the video. We talked about it earlier, but he's gone on to say that Nigeria's zookeepers are the worst. We lack good wildlife, and we let a lion escape from the zoo. This is sad. He's just talking about the recent growing problem where we see the trend of which street boys seem to be entitled. We also have here FIFA Infantino's costly gamble. If you want to read more about that, you can head to the Punch newspaper. Let's see if we can take the Vanguard newspaper, see if there are any different headlines there. No room for insightful comments. And that's what the Ocean CP is saying. I have no regret over my statement. They started it, we suffered it. And this is Jingu doubling down. And I'm wondering, how is he allowed to double down? The Islamic cleric and leader of the Zala Scholars Council, Sheikh San Yahya Jingu, has said that he has no regret over his recent declaration of support for a Muslim presidential ticket, describing the criticism, trailing the statement. Jingu, who spoke in an interview with BBC Hausa, monitored by the correspondent on Wednesday, said his position was not politically motivated or intended to campaign for President Bola Tinubu, but was based on what he described as his responsibility as a Muslim. He said he would continue to support and encourage Muslims to back a Muslim ticket, regardless of criticism. His position will attract. I don't think the criticism was necessarily about your support for a Muslim ticket, in which, you know, there are people who are still supporting tickets that are not Muslim. I believe it's because of the use of the words infidel, right? And, use of strong language against people of different faith. I think that's where the major conversation really started from. Osun election, Adeleke's campaign spokesman threatens 10 billion naira suit against Fadansi. We also have here Arawa youths Lord Tinubu over creation of 10 divisions in Taraba. Birth registration. NPC UNICEF unite to give every legal child identity. Oshun reprints, INEC rather, reprints Oshun ballot papers results sheets to accommodate SDP candidate. Also have here Ondo government warns monarchs against running detention centers and courts. Pengas hands in the news again, describing cooking stove gas cylinders, and they were distributing that to disabled indigents. All right. Let's see here. Obi is speaking on the Ocean State situation about Fadansi's statement. He's saying, retract your harmful statement. We have other here. Davido is calling on Trump to monitor the Ocean election. Let's see here, other headlines. 10 types of foreigners, who lost their U.S. visas as 175,000 cancelled. Well, you can read more about that there as well. And I'm noticing that the dollar rate, dollar to naira, it's looking good, right? Not better, at least. 1,000.
1: Yeah, it's looking better, and it's also not trendy. People are not even talking about it.
0: But people are not selling at that price. And I'm wondering, yesterday some money was changed at Ring Road, and The person still was going for 1,500.
1: And at what time?
0: That was maybe around 12 p.m.
1: Okay. No, I thought maybe it's much earlier because the new rate for the day comes as early as 10. Uh-huh. You get a new rate at 10 a.m. every day.
0: Okay. I think it might have been earlier.
1: Yeah.
0: Not too sure. But however, it still wasn't. I think it has been on 1-3 now for a while. I just feel people who bought dollars are afraid of losing money. Maybe they don't want to sell
1: because it's not stable. It's not stable.
0: They don't want to sell at a rate where maybe they bought at a higher one. But it's not fair. Right, sell at the rate. So, yes, 1,360 is the mid 1,360 band. While the parallel market
1: don't be surprised, AJ. The rates, the black market rate, or you can call it the aboki rate, is totally different from what the bank will give you. The bank's rate is always very, very different from what you get at the parallel or the what you get at the black market.
0: The banks they are usually what, lower.
1: Yes, bank is lower because the aboki, or rather the black market Burundi exchange, they get theirs from the bank.
0: Yeah.
1: So it's totally very, very low when you get to the bank. Mm-hmm. But it's not too different. Maybe like 20 to 50 bucks different. But when you say 1-3. And you said someone claimed to change money at 1-5, but you never can tell. That person must have gone through the wrong hand. Maybe he just met one street guy, just gave it to him at 1-5, not knowing that it's about 1-3 today.
0: Well, that's the exchange rate for you right there. We also have a few headlines, and we're looking at this day newspaper right here. And we'll be going to the foreign scene shortly. We'll be checking out the blogs. It's really the same thing on this day newspaper. But again, we have Trump claims U.S. has total control of the Hormuz as shipping traffic falls to 1-week low. Trump claims U.S. Has total control of Hormuz as ship traffic falls to 1-week low. We also have here a new policy tweak. CBN removes discount window restrictions on FX government security transactions. UBEC urges states to fully utilize basic education funds as Delta reports 90% implementation plans. We also have here Fubara denies rift with assembly. Well, that's on the 2026 budget. River State Governor Simulai Fubara has dismissed reports of a disagreement between the state executive and the River State House of Assembly over the 2026 appropriation bill, describing the report as unfounded and insisting that his administration is working closely with the lawmakers. So,
2: one thing I know about River, Subara, Wiki, and everything, anytime the problem starts, everything you hear from the blogs, you take it, it's true. They started fighting. But I thought they've settled themselves. They have Oke Chinda as their governorship candidate, the Rainbow Coalition, which sounds like a corrupt group.
0: This one now is about, we did not talking about the 2026 budget. There's been some rumors that there's a bit of,
2: back and forth.
0: Back and forth, and maybe disagreement on the figures on the bill. But he said that there's nothing like that, and they're all fine and good, and we should stop being mischief makers and causing more trouble. Anyways, we have more stories here. Let's see if we can check the foreign scene right here. Putin can no longer claim victory in Ukraine. Nobel Peace Prize winner tells BBC. In an exclusive interview with BBC, Steve Rosenberg, Dmitry Muratov says the Kremlin leader can only destroy Ukraine, not conquer it, with the war now in its fifth year. They'll say play with it, but fifth year. I remember when the war started.
1: Mm-hmm.
0: I remember talking about it. It was
1: it didn't start as a war. It just looked like a little oppression. It didn't start as a war.
0: Yeah.
1: Just looked like a little oppression. And we're thinking maybe like in 2 weeks' time they'll resolve it and get back to it. But now it's going to 5 years.
0: We still have here major Russian grain export terminal hit as Ukraine Black Sea port attack. Major Russian grain export terminals hit in Ukraine Black Sea port attack. What else I have here? Once in a generation. Oh, yeah. The solar eclipse that wowed millions in the UK and Europe. That trended yesterday. And have you ever witnessed a solar eclipse before, Matthew?
2: Yeah, I think I was younger than I.
0: Younger?
2: Yeah.
0: It's been very rare. It's been a long time. I never see anything in this.
1: What eclipse?
0: Eclipse, yeah, it's been a while since I've seen it.
2: I think it happened in some parts of the world. London, for instance, they felt some. Yeah, the UK, they felt
0: UK
2: it.
0: UK and in Europe, yeah.
2: I was listening to it, and they were anticipating. They were very excited. I saw a video from my friend in the UK, and she was oh, so cute, very beautiful.
0: It is. Yeah. All right. So I'm seeing here a little bit of technology. You can now purchase your own AI clone. Clone yourself, an AI representation of you, and it can think like you. Should you do it or not? Well, I'll say the world is getting into the future. And it's a crazy development. All right, I think it's time for us to open up the phone lines, 0904-436-2225. You can call us right here on the show, or you can send a message into our WhatsApp number, to our WhatsApp. We'll read it out as well. And as that's going on, let's see if we can see other newspapers here. I think I can check out The Nation. Let's see what's happening there. The Nation newspaper, I believe it's going to be very similar headlines, but let's go to the phone lines as well. Hello, welcome.
3: Good morning.
0: Good morning. Welcome to the show. What's your name? Where are you calling us from?
3: Ralph.
0: How are you doing?
3: Welcome.
1: Yeah, good morning, Ralph.
3: I'm the place that come. And then you know how many bandits have you catch? The cookie are bad on you, may come to you. No, he's not there. There is no come to your state. There is no come there. There is no come around. From the unit to the work, from the work to local, from local to the state. And that day, Monico, he got his visit from the Supreme Court. I was a big man, the same thing. Oh, tomorrow we're going to go. It better from the Supreme Court. If you know, say they want you, you bad men, arrange your phone, give them. With the close man key. Go to court, other session, 285. Tell me the 123 election tribunals. And go back and give your brother, which have been done. I'm going to say, if they have the election, you know, they clear vote. I need Tom Abita Harris to come and do that work. I bet they do. Where's your musical career? And where though?
0: All right. Thank you for your reactions there. 0904-436-2225. We have more comments on our WhatsApp. Let's see if we can get there as well. All right, we have a message here. All right. So I would say, Sunny, thank you for that, but we are not drive o'clock, we're morning drive, but thank you regardless. We also have here by Ozo Chinedu, he's talking about a Katsina United player dying in a preseason friendly match. All these NPFL teams, are their medical personnel team even trained in CPR? Do they have automated external defibrillators to treat cardiac arrest cases on the field? Rushing a player to the hospital in that situation will do nothing. From Samuel Okwaraji, ambulance failed to start. To Amir Angwe, to Tunde Charity Ikidero, Chineme Martins, and Emmanuel Ogoli. When will Nigeria learn? Talking about using an adult toy is not a sin. So I think the statement makes absolute sense, but calling it an absolute Christian truth is a stretch. Scripture doesn't address modern, adult toys, so Christians can reasonably hold different convictions. For married couples, consent, mutual respect, and conscience matter, and there are no special laws for the married and unmarried. What's good for the goose is good for the gander. And I don't understand why touching yourself should be okay for married and sinful or considered fornication for singles. All right. Talk about comedian Brain Jutta calling out poor wildlife management after a thug harassed him in Lagos. Street begging in Lagos has now gone beyond poverty. It is now a full-blown security threat and public nuisance. Aggressive tapping on car windows, intimidation in traffic, kids being used as props, and criminals being hiding behind beggar label. Enough is enough. We shouldn't encourage it in Lagos. Lagos deserves better, and the revolution is gradually started. Soon enough, the government officials that think going around with an entourage of 100 DSS vehicles will understand what the ag bearer meant when he said, "Now we de push them. If we no push them, nobody go savvy them." And this is says love you guys. I think this is Ifeme. All right, thank you for that. Your reaction there. You can call us still 0904-436-2225. We have more messages on WhatsApp, but let's go to our calls. Hello, welcome.
3: Hello, good morning.
0: Good morning to you. What is your name and where are you from?
3: My name is MC Walking D from Slowboy, Orlando State.
0: Welcome.
3: You are doing great.
0: Thank you, thank you.
3: I want to comment on this of vandalization of solar lights. Let them sleep deeper and look deeper. It can be a vision of a rat, a top rat too. The people that mounted this, they should be investigated. Yes, there are these things in Nigeria. Anything can happen at any time. Hundreds of street lights, the lights in Lagos. Let them investigate the people that mounted it. Thank God and God bless Nigeria.
0: All right. 0904-436-2225. Good morning, EBS crew. Welcome back, AJ. Welcome back. Where did I go? Speaking on why Muslim faithful can barely speak against their religious leaders is simple. There is unity, oneness in their doctrines, teachings, while the Christendom communities are polarized and schismed. For example, we have got Anglican, Catholic, Pentecostal, Baptist, et al. Fact is, there is division in their mode of worship, canon laws. Godwin, and I'm not saying Muslim leaders shouldn't be questioned. All right. 0904-436-2225. Let's see. Hello, welcome. Oh, please turn on the volume of your radio.
3: Hello.
0: I'm sorry, I have to let you go. If you're calling in, you have to turn on the volume of a radio set. Please call in 0904-436-2225. We already have one here. Peter Obi is already considering defecting before 2027 presidential election, even before the first vote is cast. Instead of telling Nigerians what he is doing or what he's going to do differently, he is accusing university professors for announcing fake results, judges for declaring wrong politicians winners. He has given up victory to President Tinubu even before the first ballot is cast. And this is Prince Charles Omondio, aka Digital Kanaka, from Igwebe, local government area of the state. Let's see. Hello, welcome.
4: Hello.
0: Hello, welcome to the show.
4: Good morning, sir.
0: Good morning to you. What's your name? Where are you calling us from?
4: Yes, my name is Ben. I'm speaking from Mobowo. I want to comment on the issue that our religious leader, that they keep quiet. As far as I'm concerned, you cannot be a leader in the church alone. Why are they praying to our leader when they are doing bad things? If you cannot correct them, some of them don't keep quiet. As far as I'm concerned, I feel that maybe because of monetary gain they are making, that is why they keep quiet. Otherwise, these people, they are the first people to condemn somebody when somebody make any comment concerning the government. They are not playing the role. You cannot be so heavily conscious while you are acting useless. You must contribute to the progress of the nation. That is the role.
3: If our leaders are doing they are doing the wrong thing, they are bold enough to speak to authority, I think the people we are seeing about society today will be reduced. But the people are in the face of provocation. For example, see the girl that was killed in Sokoto. Nobody said anything because the girl belonged to Islam being led by a rich woman or a man. If they were to be the kid, they would keep quiet. They will not. So we should not pretend when we want to donate money, we are saying everybody should. But when it comes for time for eating, you say secretly by invitation. It is wrong. Mm-hmm. Our leaders, they have not been contributing to the progress of this nation. I read about Martin Luther King. Mm-hmm. If you go and read his book, Strength to Love, he was talking about the gospel, he was protecting people too. But now, our leader, they keep quiet in the face of provocation, which is very wrong. You cannot be a leader in isolation. You must associate with your followers. Thank you. God bless you.
0: All right. Thank you, and God bless you. You can still call us in. I'm seeing a video right now. Remember we talked about the coastal guards that were deployed by Dave Umahi? And they've already started. I'm seeing them pick up two vandals, or say suspected. Well, I'll call them suspects because they literally have what they were trying to steal around their neck. See this guy over here. He was caught trying to steal some equipment in the night. We had another one here who was also caught. So I had asked whether the coastal guards were the Robert's way forward. And I am beginning to see that truly maybe these places are plagued by vandals. Remember we just talked about the 163 solar lamps.
2: Yeah, solar lights
0: removed. Yeah. Now, this is a coastal highway that was just built. And now people are coming to vandalize it because you can clearly see there are street lights everywhere, and I just think, let's not destroy our own country. Hello, welcome.
5: Hello, good morning.
0: Good morning, welcome to the show.
5: I want to comment on the topic of that suit, degree or two.
0: Okay.
5: Are you hearing me?
0: No, I didn't quite get you. You want to comment on what now?
5: So, degree from the north, we said, you made a statement, which I read in Facebook, that Nigeria belongs to Islam.
0: Okay, that's the degree. Okay.
5: Yeah. It should contain a statement because it tends to create problems. So that's my take this morning because I'm not happy with the statement. Thank you very much.
0: All right. Thank you very much.
2: Before you go further, I was thinking, right, the taunting problem in Lagos, I think it started with car spotting. Car spotting, where people just want to spot cars and Lagos took it way, way different. You see people who know nothing about cars because they want to collect money from you, or they start, that's the Rolls Royce, that's the G-Wagon, start talking about it. And that
0: car spotting
2: really cost a lot of problems. And I think that people now thought that if car spotters could collect money, why not just hire these guys and collect money from them? And a lot of people give them money. And I feel like if you give these guys money, you're part of the problem. You are part of the problem.
0: You know, right now, I mean, I agree. If you seek some sort of validation from healing or whatever, then yes, you are part of the problem. But again, we have people who just drop money because they are so scared of being, especially these IJGBs, they are so scared of being harassed. So they just drop any amount. Some drop like 50, you know, whatever. And what baffles me is now they now even say that. They now even decide the amount that you should give them.
2: I saw an upcoming, so like, I want to give them 25. I said, no, that's too small.
0: Sometimes
2: we came the other time, give us $5,000. Yeah.
0: See who's on the phone line. Hello, welcome.
6: Yeah, good morning, sir.
0: Good morning. Welcome to the show.
6: I will call you to Mr. Ultima the Great.
0: Ultima, welcome.
6: Thank God to be restored to the market day. This is my time, market day. It's not a market day. I want to first of all start on the woman that attacked her husband, the side chief. I think that woman likes common sense. You have nothing to do with her husband's side chief. It's your husband that choose to have side chief. So it's your duty as your wife to confront your husband. Why he abandoned you and look receive your hand. So you know, they don't see a reason that the woman that you go out and fight her husband's sick. Mm-hmm. If that husband's sick, he can sue that woman. He can even do that woman if she likes. Because what there is because it's her husband that can come to her.
0: Mm-hmm.
6: So I think the issue is the bit of the woman that her husband affects is to comfort her husband. Not unnecessarily going to attack the psyche. Very, very wrong. For that, when you come into this emotional election, yes, you have seen what is happening. Yes, many commissioners are talking there now for campaign and election proper. But I want to advise, I see begging them, let it be. You should not go there and cause more problems like this Senator Francis Shou, that he said that the APC should go on and kill the oppositions. Very, very sad. And now, we have been confronted by the Osun State Police Command. We never know what will come out of that invitation. So I think by now, that much we have been short. We come out of that because you don't want to be a senator at all. That one of you don't want to be honorable. A man of 70 years. I say this kind of word in this kind of time. Very, very sad. Very, very sad, my brother. And let me conclude with that issue that say that the Muslim is secret because there are more in number than Christian. Very, very sad. I think that right now, they haven't even asked that more question. This kind of a statement can bring trouble to the nation. Yes, we are Christian. We are not just as our top official faith. Because they are a Christian, just to resolve a bishop now, make that kind of statement. You know what will happen by now? Okay, imagine our bishop says, just in meeting with the Tinubu, he just went there and they are advising, and now they are turning down and that thing. What if that bishop now come out and say, speaker, will they be people around with? And if you are around with, what is wrong with them? They don't want to accommodate, don't do it. So that one should be questioned. Someone that made that question should be called and questioned. He cannot come out and make any statement and go away with it. It's a causing problem to the nation.
0: Thank you for your reactions there. Have a very wonderful rest of your day. 0904-436-2225. Good morning, guys, in the studio. For the solar streetlights, the government should make the law for the buyers of stolen property 30 years in prison without the option of fine, so that they are the real criminals. Well, I think they both are. One is an enabler, one is actually carrying out the act, because if you do have stolen property and nobody buys it from you, then the stealing reduces or it stops. So that makes sense. However, you know, they are all criminals. Hello, welcome. Oh, I think I missed that call. You can call us back. But we have more messages here. This is Good Morning EBS Crew. I'm Ehi Philip from AI Benin City. I'm a regular listener of your program. I must say you are all doing great. I want to react on the rescue kidnap victims by thanking God for their safety, lives, and for the driver that was killed while trying to escape, or the man over

We know they use some certain words on radio, some words, the F word, and yeah, talk when they talk for a background, I beg, Oga Cola, I beg. They'll put us for trouble. On that note, my brothers and sisters, inside the matter, we want to tell enough. Thank you very much for joining us inside Rebel Clock today, the 13th day of the month of August 2026. Inshallah, tomorrow is Friday with the caller Opus Mic segment. We will give everybody, every caller, the chance to call us, talk to us, waiting that it happen from Monday to Friday. For myself, on behalf of myself, Englishman, and our Oga, where they give us hand, the acting managing director, Oga Festus Aleche, we say thank you very much. Tomorrow, we see ourselves tomorrow for 3 o'clock, same time, 3 o'clock to 7 o'clock. Una bye-bye. Salamu alaikum.

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2: My people, I salute una. The voice we na dey lis ten to na voice of Chief Iyabiye Taishi. My GSM number, in case you want to call me, 080-3410-2250. I repeat, 080-3410-2250. Waiting be that your problem. We make you pull hand for jaw. When you think say maybe the sickness or the problem or the challenges where you dey face now, say heaven go fall. Say no solution to your problem. Solution to your problem. Now those people will be say they no want may you get solution. Now then they push you go the wrong place. That is why they talk say go the right place. When you pray to God, may God direct you to the right place. You go get the right people where go solve your problem for you. Because no any challenges where if they

0: confront human being now, where we say never confront our forefathers. But they use natural way, they use old method, take find solution to their problem. You don't need to travel far or go anywhere before you get solution to your problem. Yabie don't land now. We don't de Bini, we don't de Delta, we de Agbo, we de Epoma, we de everywhere. So if you won't see us, you can't see Chief Yabie Taisi. Your problem when you think say you no get solution, you get solution though. You be person where we say you don't work, you don't go from Mr. A, Mr. B. They don't play for one night. I tell you, say, everybody, now they defeat. But now few, now God call into defeat. Make it come help the people. We are not after the money. We are after the number of people where God don't already assign us to treat. So that the glory and honor will be to Almighty God. If you get any challenges, we be say they confront you. You get any problem, we be say they confront you. You get any sickness, we be say it don't they battle with you for a long period of time. You can't lose hope. Maybe you be person where we say sometime, the way your body be those days, not being your body can't be now. Your body can't change because of so certain food, where we say you don't go wrong, or some certain character, certain behavior, where we say you don't behave, you don't misuse your body when you dey young. You don't go from carry woman from Mr. A, Mr. B, carry different women. You when you be woman, you don't carry different men, you can't contact infection. The infection no can't green leave you. You don't do tests, so many tests. So the tests seem to prove say you still get that infection. You don't come take medicine, the medicine no can't green work. God were there yesterday, now you see the day today, and now you go see they exist. Wait till our forefathers, the knowledge where they take solve their problem that time is still there, unless if you never go the right place. If you never go the right place, you go to say maybe everybody not the same thing. Everybody not be the same. We can't be the same thing because fingers are not equal. And may you not talk say because of say you don't go Mr. A, Mr. B solution no day. Meaning say solution no day for your problem. No, they take negative thinking for yourself. Just be having positive reaction, positive thinking to yourself so that you go fit get the solution where you want. No lose hope. No talk say, you don't lose hope. Now, so talk. Now, these people, they talk. We dey different too. Sickness name, be say, may you hide me. Make I kill you, now be sickness name. If you hide sickness is ready to expose you. And those people, when you be say, you can't they hide the sickness for, when you don't want to make them laugh you, they will come crack against you at the end of the day. So, we don't want to make that kind of thing happen to you. Now, make me talk. Say, may you get up now. Come see Chief Yabie Taishi. We therefore be near Asaba Expressway by Uromi Junction, inside that new Lagos Motor Park for Agbo. 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And you, when you dey Bini here, our head office still remain the same. We dey Igbinoba Street. 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You enter moto, they go Oluku. You draw for Mobile Filling Station. 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
2: Hello, my listeners. 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Now, because of the natural herbal medicine, where God they help me to take put smile for husband and wife face on any matter where concern inability to produce children. 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Many health factor now feel lead to the issue of child problem between husband and wife. But I go first talk on the one way consign man. Some men not feel satisfy their woman inside room as a result of weakness where yama don't cause for inside their body. Why some men they battle with this weakness as a result of too much sugar for their body or some other serious health condition where don't affect the water where they produce for their body. 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And you feel call me on top this number, 081 08135579700. Once again, 08135579700. And for you woman, where they find it difficult to conceive and make your oga baba bobo or baba twins as a result of yamayama infection, or you know even they see your time again as a woman and you never enter 40 years, talk less of 50 years, abi they come small small. If you come this month, next month na wahala, abi your stomach they big like say you get belle and no be belle, or something like stone they move round for your stomach, or something they walk around your body. My sister, all these symptoms no good for woman body. Oh, abi you be woman, we go get belle today. Before 1 or 2 months, it go don't come down. Try make you visit me, Baba Miracle, aka Baba Twins. Abi na be couple, we don't get one, get two children. To get more, come be wahala. Make una come out too. I don't come with better natural medicine. Where they very good for everybody. As good for man, na so good for woman. House without children, na like feed without player. I pray say God, we don't they do one for others, go do for everybody. So if you be man, and you no feel all grand where as a man for your house because of weakness, we don't turn you to lazy man. Try make you visit me. Some men no they get feelings at all. Why some no even they get urge? If time reach like this, their network will just fail. My papa don't reach 97 years. He still marry young lady and he perform his civic duty. Where? Make una no lose hope. God, we do for Sarah. We no still forget Anna. Go do na own too. My office is down Berekete for number 17, Orobo Street, back of Ego Local Government, Uselu Market, Benin City, Edo State. My phone number na 081-35-57-9700. Once again, 081-35-57-9700. My wife got that day here with me. What do you get for your fellow women?
3: If you be woman, where infection no let you get joy of marriage. And Bible talk say, go into the world and multiply. 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Now when infection don't nearly damage some organ for their body, before they go come they look for solution. 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After plenty years where I don't marry, I don't get joy of marriage due to this infection. Before I can't get solution through the help of fruits and apps, where help me summer all the yamayama where infection don't cause for my body. 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Me self come be mama twins, mama miracle. 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And them not the tell blind man say ring the follow. Once it touch him, he go run.
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3: 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You woman like me for any of your health related problem. I'm here with my husband.
1: My phone number is 081-33-593927. Once again, 081-33-593927. We are not a jack of all trade, master of none. We specialize in the treatment of only man problem, which is weakness of organ, that is inability of a man to stand, to hide, or to perform as a man. And our research has made us know that we have a lot of things that can make a man not to perform as a man or to hide as a man, like long-term infection, too much of urinating, stress also can result to inability to perform as a man. How do you know that you have this problem in the body system? It's why you are having a symptom like pains when you are urinating, pus may be coming out when you are urinating, pepperis in the private part or all over the body, or mucus may be coming out during urinating, rashes and itching all over the body or in the private part, severe headache all the time, or sometimes you will see sore in your private part or all over the body. All these things can make a man not to perform as a man if he's not well treated. Feces Babatunde Rajivasola, aka Stand Well Well.
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1: 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And by the special grace of God, you will not remain the same. Or your whole hotness of the body all the time. Weakness of the body, especially in the morning. Difficulty in walking. You will see you will not be able to walk from 1 kilometer to 1 kilometer. All this can make a man not to perform as a man. Movement of worm like ant and biting all over your body. You see your stomach will be shouting, making a noise, bururu, bururu, all the time. And if you eat little food, your stomach will just swallow. To eat another one will be difficult. Or sometimes you will see your anus is coming out when you go to toilet. Or it can come with red something when you go to toilet. All this can make a man not to perform as a man if he's not well treated. Visit me, Babatunde Raji Fasola, aka Baba Stand Well Well. Baba Stand Well Well.
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1: 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We have one medicine that we first of all give you. We call it Ajegun. Ajegun. This medicine, when we give you, it will make any medicine you take to work perfectly in your body, and you'll be able to perform as a man. Don't be a newspaper reader in the night when you're supposed to perform your duty. Don't allow your madam to carry your property, your beautiful garden, go meet another man. Come and collect Ajegun, and we will make you to become a man. And you'll be able to do chiki chiki chiki chiki with your madam. Your madam will be able to cook better food for you. Because if you cannot do chiki chiki with your madam, your madam will not happy with you. Come and meet me, Babatunde Raji Fasola, aka Baba Stand Well Well.
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1: 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Sleep in 2 hours, we wake up. All this can make a man not to perform as a man. 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
5: Country people, when they hear my voice, I salute una well well. My name na Baba Yoruba. I occupy stand number 1 for the ongoing Abao Trade Fair where they happen for inside National Museum, roundabout Ring Road, Benin City, Edo State. My phone number na 070 26 1-7-6-8-8-5. Today, I don't carry good news come. Waiting I won't talk about na prostate. Prostate, na the gland where they inside the male reproductive system where they produce fluid. Now that fluid, they join body with sperm cells from the testicles and with fluids from other glands to combine to form semen. This prostate gland fit get problem, start the experience enlargement or other issues for inside man body. Nobody sabi the exact thing where they cause prostate enlargement. But the truth be say, aging or some kind of hormonal change fit cause harm. Bacterial infection or other factors that fit cause prostatitis or waiting we sabi as the inflammation of the prostate. But prostate disease gets some risk factors with the age, race, family history, or lifestyle. It gets some signs where we say if you notice them, now we say your prostate don't get problem. You go get frequent urge to urinate for night. You go wake up many times to go pee. As you pee, the pee go pain you. You go feel some kind of burning sensation. If your urine they get pink or red color, you suppose waka fast. Go see expert for prostate matter. Because why? Delay fit spoil something for you. I occupy stand number one for the ongoing about trade fair with the Shelley for inside National Museum roundabout. Ring Road, Benin City, Edo State. My phone number na 070-26-17-6885. Once again, 070-26-17-6885. You fit also the experience pain for your bone or pelvis, or you go to find them difficult to urinate. As you push, it they drop small. Even when you don't push finish, it still they drop. Sometimes when you want piss to start, the piss self go they hard you. As you piss, it go they difficult to empty your bladder. For daytime, you go they feel tired. You don't fit get normal erection or even stand giddy-gba. You don't get urge at all. Abi don't turn you to 1 minute man. Now this science go tell you say your prostate gland no day okay. But I get good news for you. All these things go be things of the past. If you visit Baba Yoruba, I occupy stand number one for inside National Museum, roundabout Ring Road, Benin City, Edo State. My phone number na 070-26-17-6885. Once again, 070-26-17-6885. We get Ogunge roots and herbs to take shrink that prostate and set you free from pains and embarrassment. No miss this great opportunity, yo. I did here with my friend Marcella, will be prostate gland herbal specialist all the way from Congo. In come to help us put full stop to anything will be prostate issues. As they come, look out for Baba Yoruba signboard. My wife, tell your fellow women what we bring.
6: My sister, wait, they listen to me now. 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
9: 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I don't come with different root and herb way I inherit from my forefathers to help a body day can't be and stand gidigba. Today, we dey talk about long-time infection where they worry man and woman. Infection know they make man perform well like a man. What thing they cause this problem for man? If sugar too much for body, it not go make man perform well well. While some other people, na old age, they cause their own problem. Because when man don't they old, na so e vein go the weak. As your vein the weak, today active well like man, it will come be problem. So if you be say you get this problem of infection, you go come the experience say something they enter your body. As your vein the weak, today active well like man, it will come become problem. So if you be say you get this problem of infection, you go come the experience say something they work out for your body. Now so something with the waka for your body go the vibrate, your belly go the make noise. Now so urinate, you go the urinate, your urinate go the yellow. If you the urinate, now so you go the feel pain, your piece go the divide. You feel the urinate more than 5 to 10 times a day. You not go feel perform like a man. If you do one, you go tire. Abi you not feel do at all. If night wish for you to enjoy with your woman, your network go fail. When it come to action, be a man. Don't be a lazy man. My papa na 95 years. He still they perform a duty as a man. Some no fit produce well as a man. A real man supposed to wake in the morning and a body go strong kakaraka. How old are you? You never reach 40 or 50. You dey complain say your body no dey answer you as it dey be before. You as a man, if you bend down, na pain. You stand up, na pain. From your waist down to your legs, na so you go dey feel pains. No let your woman carry your duty go outside though. Some men no fit give woman belle because then coconut na so so water and you no dey fit fire down. Abeg, come see Baba Ilorin. Abi your own na vein problem. Na so your leg go dey pain you, your back go dey pain you, and if you never use something, you no fit perform like a man. Your own na anemia. Na so your under go be as if say na bag of cement dey there. Abi your own na dysentery or pipe. You no fit dey go toilet. All this one no good o. Make you visit Baba Ilorin, aka Mr. Fire Down. Na sharp sharp it dey work. If infection don't dey man body, it go make man lean. Na so your body go dey hit you, your body go dey scratch you. Inside your body go dey hot, while outside your body go dey cold. Na so something go dey waka waka for your body. If you climb woman now, you don't come down. If you try to do another one, no way. Na so body go dey bite you like say na mosquito. You go dey treat malaria today, typhoid tomorrow, and na so your mouth go dey bitter. As this infection dey worry man, na so the thing dey worry woman too. You be woman, when don't marry for long and no get joy for your marriage. If you get belle, it go drop through way. When you and your husband dey enjoy together, whatever is supposed to enter your body, once you get up, na so everything go through way. All this one no fit make woman get belle. Abi na your private area dey scratch you. If you dey urinate, na so e go dey pepper you. Na so some things go dey move inside your belle as if say na pikin. Don't be pikin oh. Once you dey see your ovulation, all the area people go know say you dey see your thing again. Na so belle pain you go dey complain. Abi you be woman where infection don't take for your body. You don't visit Mr. A, you don't visit Mr. B, you don't use different medicine in no green world. All this na problem. E no good for woman body oh. If infection don't too take for woman body, na so e go dey come affect your vein. All your body go come dey pain you. You go come dey get weakness of the body. To waka go be problem. Na so so pain you go dey complain. You be person when get asthma, cough, abi na ulcer dey disturb you. Na so you go dey burn your chest. Your chest go dey hurt you, go dey pepper you. It no go make you breathe reach ground. Whether you be man or you be woman, you don't marry for long but nothing to show for it. Na every day you dey cry, make God help you. Infection ready to destroy your body. Na you no go grieve for am. 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
1: 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My name is Baba Miracle, aka Baba Twins. 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Now because of the natural herbal medicine, where God helped me to take put smile for husband and wife face. On any matter, we consign inability to produce children. 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Many health factor now feel lead to the issue of child problem between husband and wife. But I go first talk on the one we consign man. Some men not feel satisfy their woman inside room as a result of weakness where yama yama don't cause for inside their body. While some men they battle with this weakness as a result of too much sugar for their body or some other serious health condition where don't affect the water where they produce for their body. So if you be man, where you don't go for checkup, they confirm and say you get infection where they cause your weakness. 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And for you woman, where they find it difficult to conceive and make your oga Baba Bobo or Baba Twins as a result of yamayama infection, or you know even they see your time again as a woman, and you never enter 40 years, talk less of 50 years, abi they come small small. If you come this month, next month na wahala. Abi your stomach they big like say you get belle and no be belle, or something like stone they move round for your stomach, or something they walk around your body. My sister, all these symptoms no good for woman body. Oh, abi you be woman, we go get belle today before 1 or 2 months. It go don't come down. Try make you visit me, Baba Miracle, aka Baba Twins. Abi na be couple, we don't get one, get two children. To get more, come be wahala. Make una come out too. I don't come with better natural medicine. Where they very good for everybody. As good for man, na so good for woman. House without children, na like feed without player. I pray say God, we don't they do one for others, go do for everybody. So if you be man, and you no feel old grand where as a man for your house, because of weakness, we don't turn you to lazy man. Try make you visit me. Some men no they get feelings at all. Why some no even they get urge? If time reach like this, their network will just fail. My papa don't reach 97 years. He still marry young lady and he perform his civic duty. Where? Make una no lose hope. God, we do for Sarah. We no still forget Anna. Go do na own too. My office is down Berekete for number 17, Orobo Street, back of Ego Local Government, Uselu Market, Benin City, Edo State. My phone number na 081-35-57-9700. Once again, 081-35-57-9700. My wife got that day here with me. What do you get for your fellow women?
2: If you be woman, where infection no let you get joy of marriage. 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If you notice any changes for your body, we no make you day active as before. Alele, try visit me, Mama Miracle, because now person will get wound, no safe flight gets it. And then when they tell blind man say rain they follow. Once he touch him, he go run.
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2: My people, I salute una. The ear when they take, they listen to me. God no go let the ear get problem. The body when you take sit down, they open this your radio, they take, they listen to Chief Yabi Taishi. God no go let that body pack out. Sickness name, may you hide me, make I kill you, now be sickness name. If you hide sickness, sickness is ready to expose you. And those people when you think, say, may they not laugh you, may they not come cry against you. Now sickness, now they treat you, they know they treat their body. So now when you dey alive, now only one life, now God give you. You have to take care of that particular one life where God give you. Nobody, no matter how Yabie go like you rich, I don't go fit give you my own life, say, may you live. You must secure your own life by yourself. So don't allow enemy to take up your life. Who be the enemy? Now be sickness. Time be disease for inside our body. We be say, if they enter our body without giving us notice, we have to take care of ourselves. You have to boost your immune system, even though you are not sick. Some people go say, yeah, be, yeah, but I'm not sick now. I'm going to test you. No, you don't need to sick. You don't need to allow enemy coming into your house before you defend your house. You don't need to seek before you take medicine. We be say go fee prevent different yamayama sickness. We be say go fee enter inside your body. It is not God's wish for you to be sick. It is not God's wish for you to remain sick forever. It is not God's wish for you to get challenges. We know say challenges must come to a man. But what will determine that man, now the ability for you to solve that challenge, that will make you a man. Don't relax. Don't go and meet all those foreigners, because even enemy myself, they feel they push on people. They go, they go, I can't go all those enemy, all those 419 people will be say they go, they chop their money. They will go, they talk, say, ah, yeah, be here, but I don't go here, I don't go here, I don't go here. The sickness no greed go. I pray to God, you when you get this kind of situation, may God not let those people will be say that they collect medicine spiritually. May God not let them, they collect your medicine for your hand. May God not let those people will be say that they use inner eye, they look person. Will be say things, person things, they take the spoil forever. Some people, they will be say only their eye alone. If they look you, in fact, the future of that person, go they are astray. We not pray for those kind of people to see us. We don't pray for those camp people when you handle medicine, when you handle Yabie medicine. We don't want all those camp people to jam you for road. That is why when you are coming to Yabie, get faith. Yabie name, no be ordinary name. Oh. Now name will be say the king Yamayama for inside body. We don't they been here for more than 30 years ago. If your work no good, or would they play for one? You no go here, Yabie, they talk for her again. That is just a simple truth. Now ancestral work, now carry for hand. Now ancestral. Ancestors, now then they are our back, and God they are our back. God put in wisdom for inside our brain. Say, oh, they take the solve people problem. My GSM number, in case you want, talk to Yabie 080-3410-2250. I repeat, 080-3410-2250. Wouldn't be that your challenge. You dey get severe waist pain. For you to even near woman, a problem as a man. You dey get stomach noisy. You dey get body pain, lower abdomen, something they work out for inside your body like say na warm. You dey get migraine, dizziness or dimness of the eye. For you to even trek from one pole to another, na problem for you. You can't dey see, experience stiffness inside the bone, painful inside the bone. Your bone can't swell up, or you get big sore. The sore nobody heal in time. Or you be person will be saying that every time now you dey sick, so malaria. Now every time you dey treat fever no degree go, or you experience chest pain towards your back, you experience severe stomach noisy, or body they pepper you. All these things na problem will be say naturally it is not God design for you to get that kind of sickness. How you want to commit yourself inside this bondage of enemy, bondage of sickness where they put you? Come see Chief Yabie Taishi now. You be person will be say if you go toilet now, so you go to shit blood, your anus go to pull out. They say that small word, now they talk to person where he gets sense. If he reach inside Bele, he go big. Come see us. We therefore, Bini Asaba Expressway by Uromi Junction, inside that new Lagos Motopa for Agbo. 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I repeat, 080-3410-2250. 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
3: 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Now, me be Baba Oyo, aka Stand and Waka. I dey ongoing trade fair when it dey happen for Ring Road. 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What if you die your own problem? Where they make you the come for joke? Where you take this solution all day? I don't see damn berekete. I don't carry different Ugonga medicine. Come for my people in Edo State. Medicine for man and medicine for rheumatism and arthritis. Medicine for man. Name be a man. What we say, he cannot answer in name as a man. Man duty, na man duty. If your wife call you, you're supposed to answer as a man. The hurt and the feeling is no longer there. Man, what we say, you cannot perform your duty as a man. Instead of make you come back for work like this, may you and your wife, may I do as man and woman say they do like this. You go to give your wife story. Don't be a newspaper reader. Don't be a storyteller. How long now you go continue to give your wife story? Don't allow your wife to carry your deed to go outside. Now make me come with Muse for a man where we say he cannot handle him. Madam, where? Come and collect this Muse by the power of Almighty God. Your complaint where your wife there, it will be a thing of past. Once you satisfy your madam, you make her happy. Now your wife then go be the person to congratulate you for job well done. Medicine for rheumatism and arthritis. Medicine for a man or a woman where we say you cannot work at all. If you work small like this, you go look for somewhere to sit down before you continue the journey. All your vein from your waist down to the leg, maybe you get them. You go just be like say they use bag of cement put for your waist. Under your leg, you go they shock you, you go they pepper you. You know, go if you know the time where sleep out, you go just remove for your leg. If you sit down small like this, your leg don't swell up. I be your whole stroke or one part of your hand, you know they let you they carry go up. Or inside your body go they pain you. General weakness of the body all the time. Come see the betterment of herbal medicine. You go see say herbal medicine and be the best. You dey take medicine more than many months, many years, you know they see improvement. I may come by myself. I not say any of my pikin come. I may come barakete. Now me sit down. Carry different Ogbonge medicine come all the way from Yoruba land. Instead of you to bend down like this, may you pray back, not let you pray. Now so all your back, all your waist will be paying you. Now small word, and then they talk for person when they get sense. If you reach inside Bele or Abele, you go be sickness, say hide me, make I kill you. Expose me, make I leave you. Then be sickness. Our GSM number should be in case you want to call me. May you carry baru, may you write and down now. 081-66-22-4748. I call them again. 081-66-22-4748. You woman like this, instead of you to enter inside your room, may you carry broom, may you sweep well, your waist not they let you sweep at all. How long now you go continue to do all these things? Now small word, now then they talk for person when he gets sense. If he reach inside Bele or Abele, he go be gay. You will be say you cannot walk without holding walking stick. You cannot move without holding anything where you go take support your leg. The walking stick, when you take waka come my place, you go to William. I be your own elebutu. Elebutu mean if you dey waka like this, you go just be like say na foam, then they your leg. Now so you go they make quick. Slipper, you go they walk out like this. No go know the time when slippers go remove for your leg. You don't know. No be your fault. Because from your waist, that will be deck. The blood where they flow for the air. It's no longer flow again. Something don't block them. Inside that vein, I go give you Ologbojo, baby, gugu. Ologbojo mean some people where they say they don't use medicine. Several times, different medicine, they don't pack for their belly. You know they work. If I give you this Ologbojo, baby, gugu, you use and take gari or you take and take panderiyam. Anywhere where the vein for block, the Ologbojo can't do the thing. By the the power of Almighty God, all those things when they do you, the pain when you they experience, the stroke where don't visit you before, where you not feel talk where, or if you want to talk like this, now so your mouth bend for one side, you not go feel talk where, or instead of you to hold Bible like that, make you write something, now so your hand go they shake, your leg go they shake, you go they get general weakness of the body all the time. Now small word, and then they talk for person when they get sense. If you reach inside belly, it go be the all these things when they do you by the power of Almighty God. Once I give you this root and herbs, all those things will be a thing of past. Come and see the betterment of Abba medicine. You go see say Abba medicine and be the best. Now maybe Baba Oyo, aka Stand and Waka, I dey ongoing transfer when it dey happen for ring road, inside ring road roundabout. I occupy stand number 2. Stand number 2, now there you go see Baba Oyo, aka Stand and Waka. Our GSM number should be in case you want to call me. 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
4: 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Or one part of your body no they function well. If they heavy you, you no go feel one car from one pole to another before you go tire. Slippers go they remove for your leg. You no go know. Your leg go they vibrate quick, quick, quick. Like electricity. You go be like say you the match potter potter. Or like say you match needle or stone for ground. Muscle pull go hook you. To sit down or bend down go be problem. Something go they waka kulu kulu for your leg. Can't hook you for waist. Your leg go they hot. They pepper you like fire. If you sit down small, your leg go dey swell up. Now so your hand go dey shake pee pee pee. You no go fit use your hand write something or hold something well well. Abi you get wound when no grip heal for long time. If you dey experience frequent urination, blood in the semen, painful and colored urination, too much sugar, me Mama Joy, aka Mama Bone, she normal. If you can call my stand for stand number 25, that your leg, your hand where they vibrate, your waist when no let you perform go do normal. I occupy stand 25 for inside National Museum, Ring Road Roundabout, opposite First Bank, Benin City, Edo State, 070-3656-7470, 070-3656-7470. If vein weak for man body, e no go allow the man perform well. Once e touch, e go come. You no even dey do well at all. Don't allow your woman carry your food go outside, oh. Man duty, na man duty. Visit me, Mama Joy, aka Mama Bone, she normal. If you come, all your body go come back to normal. And we get machine where we go take run test for your body before we go give you any treatment. Another thing where I want talk about, na in be long time bacteria and infection or toilet infection where Yoruba people they call kokoro inu eje. You know, as woman to woman, now we sabi ourselves. If you be woman, carry body, follow body, come meet Madam Joy at the ongoing exhibition. I dare for stand number 25. If you get this kokoro inu eje inside your body, how you go take know? Maybe sometimes you they always experience offensive odor coming out from your private part or colored discharge. abdominal pain. Sometimes something go de waka inside your body, kurukere kurukere, running like a stone inside your belle. E go de do you as if you get belle. You no get belle, oh my sister. Na this kokoro inu eje, they give you all these bad signs. Sometimes you go de feel itching, general body pain, hotness of the body. If you waka inside sun, you go be like say them poor soldier ants for your body. Itching and peppering as if say you use yam water rub body, or you use pepper water take bath. You go brush your teeth 2 or 3 times daily, yet you go still they feel this offensive odor coming out from your mouth. You go sit down among your fellow people, then go they use to cover their nose. No be say you no brush your teeth, oh, but all this kokoro you know eje now in they give you all these bad signs and symptoms. You go get belay 2 months, 3 months, it don't come out. You get one picking, to get another one it dey very hard. You don't use, you don't buy. Come meet Madam Joy. Madam Joy no dey give picking to anybody. I just sabi the efficacy of natural medicine to fight against any bacterial infection or long time infection in the body where Yoruba people they call kokoro inu eje. 070-36-56-7470 070-36-56-7470. Make una stay safe, oh.
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